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12: Here's your WGLR tri-state forecast. Partly cloudy skies tonight with a slight chance of rain showers. Lows dip down to about 65. Sunshine mixed with clouds at times again tomorrow. Chance of thunderstorms. Daytime highs approaching 81. Chance of thunderstorms tomorrow night. Lows dip down to about 62, mainly clear. Right now, it's 68 degrees. I'm staff meteorologist Derek Height. 97.

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11: Here's your WGLR Tri-State Forecast. Partly cloudy skies overnight with a slight chance of rain showers. Lows dip down to about 65. Sunshine mixed with clouds at times again Friday. Chance of thunderstorms. High temperatures reach up to 81. Chance of thunderstorms Friday night. Lows level off around 62. Mainly clear skies. Right now, 67. I'm Staff Meteorologist Derek Height.
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7: Here's your WGLR Tri-State Forecast. Lows around 63 overnight under mainly cloudy skies. Chance of thunderstorms Friday. Highs around 81 overcast skies. Lows dip down to about 61 Friday night. Chance for storms. Lots of sunshine and dry Saturday and Sunday. Upper 70s Saturday. Mid 70s by Sunday. Right now, 65. I'm staff meteorologist Derek Height.

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5: Here's your WGLR Tri-State Forecast. Lows around 63 overnight under mainly cloudy skies. Chance of thunderstorms Friday. Highs around 81 overcast skies. Lows dip down to about 61 Friday night. Chance for storms. Lots of sunshine and dry Saturday and Sunday. Upper 70s Saturday. Mid 70s by Sunday. Currently, it's 64 degrees. I'm Staff Meteorologist Derek Height. 97.

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0: Posty and Morgan Wallen. I had some help. Their big smash on 97.7 Country. Good Friday morning, TGI Friday. It is August 21st. You're live and local with me, Rob Spangler, on The Big Show. And we'll have headlines coming up bottom of the hour. Also going to check in with Farm Director Bob Mittendorf. We, of course, kicked off high school football last night with a special Thursday night game with Belmont and Kickapoo Lafarge here on WGLR. Tonight is the first Friday Night Lights of high school football in our tri-state area. And we do have a slate of games on our Queen Bee family of stations. However, here on 97.7 Country, we have the Packers. The Packers play their second preseason game tonight. They'll be at Denver. You can catch West End Salvage Bally's Marquette coverage beginning at 6 p.m. with Packer Preview tonight here on 97.7 Country. Kickoff is at 8 o'clock. It's presented by Les Mack Chevy, Les Mack Ford, and Les Mack Chrysler, Dodge, Jeep, and Ram, along with Krantz Hardware and Auto Parts in Fenimore. Now, if you're wanting to tune in to high school football, we've got you covered with our sister stations. Lancaster will be at Belleville tonight. We've got that game over on the X, Extreme 107.1, and you can watch it on our Queen Bee Radio Sports YouTube channel. So Lancaster at Belleville. We also are covering Platteville up at Mauston tonight. That will be on AM 1590 WPVL ESPN Radio. And one more big game, Cuba City is at Potosi Cassville. That game will be on Super Hits 106 tonight. And again, on our Queen Bee Radio Sports YouTube channel. So those are the high school football games we're covering. And of course, Packers football right here on 97.7 Country. Headlines, though, those are coming up bottom of the hour. And new music from Porter Martin, our most recent Meet and Eat star, is next.
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1: 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So those are the games we're covering tonight. Best of luck to all the teams. We do have one Saturday game tomorrow. Darlington traveling all the way to Fond du Lac to take on private school St. Mary Springs. We've got Grant Regional Health Center, People State Bank coverage starting at 12:30 tomorrow afternoon. Kickoff at 1 p.m. It is presented by Cuba City Keeler and Darlington Family Dental and carries seamless gutters and overhead doors. So do have high school football here on WGLR, just not tonight because of the Packers. All right. Enough. Top of the hour, 7 a.m. local news. We've got Luke Combs lined up after this.
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0: Graylin James, brand new artist, Water at a Wedding on 97.7 Country. 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The Dream Concert celebrates the legacies of Paul Anka and Bobby Darin with a tribute on October 11th. The internationally acclaimed Van Halen tribute Jump comes to the Moon Bar on October 16th. 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
2: Oh, this news update on Wisconsin Radio Network. State health officials are tracking an E. coli outbreak. At least 17 people were sick and one hospitalized after eating alfalfa sprouts from the Calco and Everything Sprouts brands. If you have those in your fridge, throw them out. If you've eaten them, get checked. Damage assessment is underway after a fire at the Public Works building in West Allis.
3: The fire started Thursday morning with construction teams still on the building's roof. Everyone escaped safely, but there is extensive damage to the warehouse that had been set to house the city's road crews and Public Works administration staff by the end of the year. That's uncertain now. Cause of the fire and the extent of damage is under investigation. Raymond Newport, Wisconsin Radio Network.
2: In an effort to boost enrollment, UW-Eau Claire is joining the Direct Admit program. 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
4: Brewers scoring six in the first yesterday on the way to a 7-4 win over the Mariners at AmFam Field. I'm Bill Scott with sports. Garrett Mitchell had three hits, including his ninth home run of the season. The win goes to Chad Patrick, 2 3 innings of relief. Brewers bullpen didn't allow a single run in the series. Packers take on the Broncos in preseason game number 2 in Denver tonight. This is expected to be the final game of the preseason where the starters will see some action. Badger hockey coach Mike Hastings announcing three additions to his coaching staff for the upcoming season, including former Badger and Hockey Hall of Famer Joe Pavelski, who will serve as Director of Player Development. Wausau native Andy Brandt moves into an assistant role, and Steve Briere takes over as Director of Goaltending Development. American Volleyball Coaches Association First Serve Tournament tips off tonight at Fiserv Forum in Milwaukee. The Badgers, they'll open up against Kentucky 8 o'clock tonight on ESPN. Phil Scott, Wisconsin Radio Network.
5: First night of eight-player football. Belmont shuts out Kickapoo LaFarge 48-0. Highland gets a late touchdown and two-point conversion and beats Wisconsin Heights 22-20. And North Crawford over DeSoto 38-6. Tonight is the first night of 11-player football. Lancaster at Belleville 6:30 on X107.1. Platteville at Mauston immediately after the Brewers game on ESPN Radio AM 1590 WPVL. Dodgeville at Mineral Point, Evansville at River Valley, Prairie du Chien at La Crosse Aquinas, they're playing at UW La Crosse, Richland Center at Viroqua, New Glarus at Cambridge, Fenimore at Iowa Grant in the Milk Can game, Cuba City at Potosi Cassville on Super Hits 106 at 6:30, Benton Scales Mouth Schulzburg at River Ridge, Blackhawk Warren at Southwestern East Dubuque, Hillsboro at Boscobel, Pecatonic Argyle at Deerfields, Ithaca Weston at Riverdale, and Cashton at Seneca Wazika Steuben. And in Illinois, Rushville Industry is at Galena. 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In baseball, Home Talent League Night League playoffs, Arena over Sun Prairie 5-3, and Columbus shuts out Reedsburg 1-0. 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Cardinals over Cincinnati 10-9. Atlanta shuts out the White Sox 2-0. I'm Steve Preston.
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14: Here's your WGLR Tri-State Forecast. Chance of thunderstorms today. Otherwise, cloudy skies with a few peaks of sun. High temperatures reach up to 81. Slight chance of thunderstorms tonight. Lows level off around 61. Mainly clear skies. Mainly sunny skies tomorrow. Highs level off around 79. Dry with temperatures a bit below average Sunday and Monday, and highs in the mid-70s. Currently 64. I'm staff meteorologist Paul Trombley.

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1: Four. It's time for birthdays and anniversaries. Today is a TGI Friday, August 21st. Happy birthday to Gene and Lois Dietzel. Also, Barrett Udelhoven, Kaylin Vosberg, Allie Pagankoff, Tina Davies, Christopher Biesecker having a birthday today. Other birthdays on the official sheet thingy. Actually, we have some anniversaries. Congratulations to Gary and Bridget Wiederholt, 4 years together. And Bill and Kim Plemer, 33 years together. Those are birthdays and anniversaries on the big show. 8 o'clock report coming up, but Chris Young...

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3: Here's your WGLR Tri-State Forecast. Chance of thunderstorms today. Otherwise, cloudy skies with a few peaks of sun. Daytime highs approaching 81. Mainly clear skies tonight. Slight chance of thunderstorms. Lows level off around 61. Daytime highs approaching 79. Tomorrow, mainly sunny skies. Dry with temperatures a bit below average Sunday and Monday, and highs in the mid-70s. Right now, it's 67 degrees. I'm staff meteorologist Paul Trombley.
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13: Here's your WGLR Tri-State Forecast. Chance of thunderstorms today. Otherwise, sunshine mixed with clouds at times. Daytime highs approaching 81. Mainly clear skies tonight. Slight chance of thunderstorms. Lows level off around 61. Daytime highs approaching 79. Tomorrow, mainly sunny skies. Dry with temperatures a bit below average Sunday and Monday, and highs in the mid-70s. Right now, it's 72 degrees. I'm Staff Meteorologist Paul Trombley.

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2: 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I'll be broadcasting until 3 p.m. this afternoon. September corn is up 0.75 cents at 479.5. December 504.75, up 1.25. July 27 corn, that is up 1.5 cents at $5.28. Corn export shipments this past week, 78 million bushels. Mexico, Japan, Spain, Colombia, and Portugal, the top five destinations. Soybeans, September, down 5 cents at 12.15¾. November, down 6 at 12.30¼. August 27, soybeans, down 5¼ cents at 12.41¼. Soybean export shipments this past week, about 15 million bushels. Mexico, the Netherlands, Japan, Egypt, and Indonesia, they were the top five destinations. September soybean meal down $2.50 a ton, $3.13.20. September Chicago wheat down 4¼ cents, $6.78¼. Live cattle futures anywhere from $3.22 to $3.82 in the red. October $2.14.17, December $2.14.87. Feeder cattle, the losses $2.30 to $3.92. September $3.25 even, October $3.18.87. Lean hog futures ranging anywhere from 60 to 80 cents stronger. October, 80.82. December, that's at 71.55. The Class 3 milk futures, September, that is down 6, 16.74. October, down 3, 17.10. November, up 2 cents, 17.33. I'm Bob Mittendorf, broadcasting from the Grant County Fair at Lancaster.
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6: Here's your WGLR Tri-State Forecast. Chance of thunderstorms today. Otherwise, sunshine mixed with clouds at times. Daytime highs approaching 81. Mainly clear skies tonight. Slight chance of thunderstorms. Lows level off around 61. Daytime highs approaching 79 tomorrow. Mainly sunny skies. Dry with temperatures a bit below average Sunday and Monday, and highs in the mid-70s. Currently, it's 75 degrees. I'm staff meteorologist Paul Trombley.

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14: Here's your WGLR Tri-State Forecast. Chance of thunderstorms today. Otherwise, sunshine mixed with clouds at times. Daytime highs approaching 81. Mainly clear skies tonight. Slight chance of thunderstorms. Lows level off around 61. Daytime highs approaching 79 tomorrow. Mainly sunny skies. Dry with temperatures a bit below average Sunday and Monday, and highs in the mid-70s. Currently, it's 75 degrees. I'm Staff Meteorologist Paul Trombley.

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6: 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Comedian Becky Robinson performs on October 24th. 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
3: Here's your WGLR Tri-State Forecast. Chance of thunderstorms this afternoon. Otherwise, sunshine mixed with clouds at times. Daytime highs approaching 83. Slight chance of thunderstorms tonight. Lows level off around 61. Mainly clear skies. Ample sunshine expected tomorrow. Daytime highs approaching 79. Right now, 76. I'm Staff Meteorologist Jennifer Wojcicki.

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1: Good afternoon from the Grant County Fair at Lancaster. Farm Director Bob Mittendorf. I'll be here till 3 o'clock this afternoon. Rob Spangler will be in from 4 to 6. Want to thank sponsors of our broadcast. That includes Badger State Ethanol and the Smart Stations in Platteville and Monroe, Baker Ironworks of Platteville, Walmsley Excavating of Cassville, John's Body Shop in Hazel Green, and also brought to you by Vondra Ag Service, Platteville and Livingston. I'm going to talk with Becca, and normally she has a Prairie Farm hat on, and you still have the close by, but today it's the Grant County Farm Bureau hat. And tell us, not only does Farm Bureau have a food stand, but they have an ag tent, and tell us what that's all about.
2: Yeah, so the Ag Tent is such a great place for kids and adults alike to just share more about agriculture and how big it is in our state and country as a whole. So if you stop by, we've got a lot of hands-on activities for the kids. We've got games where you can win awesome prizes like cheese curds. And there's also a variety of animals to check out, like donkeys, goats, baby calf, some bunnies, a little bit of everything for everyone.
1: What kind of trivia do they ask? Just a couple of example questions.
2: So we'll ask anything from what is a baby cow called to what percentage of Americans are farmers. And we had a few random questions that we thought of. One today was how many feathers does a chicken have? And believe it or not, on average, they have 8,000 feathers.
1: I would not have known that.
2: Yeah, it was a shock to us all when I Googled it.
1: Now, tell us hours, how long is the Ag Tent open today, and what are the hours for Saturday and Sunday?
2: Today, we are open until 7 p.m. Tomorrow, on Saturday, it is open from 10 to 7, and then on Sunday, we'll finish out open from 10 to 4 p.m.
1: Why do you think it's so important to have an Ag Tent at really what we would consider a rural county?
2: As rural as it is, there's still a lot of folks that are removed from agriculture, and so it's a really good time if people are taking time out of their day to come to the county fair to see all the exhibits that the kids put on, that we have a place that they can come and learn even more, and just ask questions about where their food comes from, because obviously that's a really important thing, and I think being open and honest and ready to have a conversation about that is really beneficial.
1: We will let you get a plug-in for Prairie Farm. That's the hat you normally wear, school getting ready to start, and that is good news for milk consumption, isn't it?
2: It is. We are gearing up with all the schools starting. Everything gets a little busier this time of year. We also do have some Prairie Farms products in the Farm Bureau stand if you want to check those out. I know our lemonade and our chocolate premium pints are here.
1: All right. Becca, thank you much for your time. We'll let you get back to the booth and enjoy the weather. It's a beautiful day.
2: It sure is. Thanks for having me.
1: Broadcasting from the Grant County Fair, I'm Bob Mittendorf on WGLR.
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12: Here's your WGLR Tri-State Forecast. Chance of thunderstorms this afternoon, otherwise sunshine mixed with clouds at times. Daytime highs approaching 83. Slight chance of thunderstorms tonight, lows level off around 61, mainly clear skies. Ample sunshine expected tomorrow, daytime highs approaching 79. Currently, it's 82 degrees. I'm Staff Meteorologist Jennifer Wojcicki.
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6: Here's your WGLR Tri-State forecast. A severe thunderstorm watch remains in effect. Chance for storms this afternoon, otherwise sunshine mixed with clouds at times. Daytime highs approaching 83. Slight chance of thunderstorms tonight, lows level off around 61, mainly clear skies. Highs level off around 79, tomorrow clear skies. Right now, it's 80 degrees. I'm Staff Meteorologist Jennifer Wojcicki.
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0: Chris Young on WGLR and the Afternoon Cruise. Again, a reminder, severe thunderstorm watch in effect until 10 o'clock tonight. All right, so Murph's Smile File story for your Friday. Always get a good story in here on what kids are doing for positive things. And in this case, we go to Idaho. 18s from Idaho turned their online popularity into a cleanup campaign for the Boise River. The group, known as the 208 Boys, area code, launched the account hoping to reach 10,000 followers. Well, it didn't take long, and they're at around 200,000 right now. So it blew up, to say the least, after posting videos of themselves collecting garbage and cleanup efforts around the Boise River. Yeah, it took off online and inspired support from local community and across the country. Very cool. Eight teens doing the work. Providing a great example is what they're doing. Coming up, your Tri-State Weatherology Forecast. And John Morgan on the way. Plus Morgan Wallen. That's a lot of Morgans. Squeezed into an hour. On the Afternoon Cruise.
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10: 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Keep up to date with the latest rainfall totals from throughout the tri-state area. Tune in to WGLR to hear the Southwest Tech Agriculture Rain Gauge Report during the Farm Show with Bob Mittendorf, weekday mornings at 5 a.m. and throughout the day during our newscasts. 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
12: Here's your WGLR Tri-State forecast. A severe thunderstorm watch remains in effect. Chance for storms this afternoon, otherwise sunshine mixed with clouds at times. Daytime highs approaching 83. Slight chance of thunderstorms. Tonight, lows level off around 61, mainly clear skies. Highs level off around 79. Tomorrow, clear skies. Right now, it's 80 degrees. I'm Staff Meteorologist Jennifer Wojcicki.
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2: Hey kids, get ready for fun at the Grant County Fair, August 19th through the 23rd. Hi, I'm Grace Schuler, your Grant County Fairist of the Fair. Come enjoy carnival rides, delicious fair food, stroll through the animal barns, and check out all the commercial exhibits. 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
5: I'm weatherology meteorologist Derek Height with a significant weather update.
6: A severe thunderstorm watch continues.

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2: ABC News, I'm Mike Dubosky. Sources tell ABC the military is considering renaming an aircraft carrier in honor of President Trump. The vessel is currently under construction and had already been named after a prominent black service member from World War II.
3: It would be named after Doris Miller, who was a cook aboard the USS West Virginia. And he received the Navy Cross, which was the highest medal you could get, the highest award in the military, below the Medal of Honor for significant heroism and bravery while serving.
2: The Chief Justice of the Supreme Court has allowed the president's White House ballroom project to continue as the court considers a number of legal challenges to the project. And 14 people are now dead in Ukraine after a massive Russian airstrike on a shopping mall there. Ukrainian President Volodymyr Zelensky called the strike absolutely cynical and despicable and said Russia had been targeting first responders as well. This is ABC News.
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5: 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The Mississippi River level is falling. It's 6.4 feet at Prairie du Chien, 4.4 at Guttenberg, 8.2 at Cassville, and 7.4 at Dubuque. With news, I'm Courtney Chaffee. Scattered thunderstorms are expected through the evening. A few of those storms could be severe. Large portions of our listening area are under